0: Dein Style. Dein Technobase FM.
1: Here we are, the first step in our little journey. Are you ready for our sound?

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We're gonna test this club to your maximum pleasure. 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

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She calls at 5 a.m. to tell me how she's tired of all of them. She says, baby, I've been thinking about a trip by the sea. 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We drink tequila, look for seashells,

Okay, boys and girls. 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Heads upside. Turn around. Then repeat. 2, 3, 4, 5, 6, 7, 8 and back. 2, 3, 4, 5, 6, 7, 8 and back. 2, 3, 4, 5, 6, 7, 8 and back. 2, 3, 4, 4, 4, 4, 7, 5, 5, 4, 6,

That is our On the Party Trip on Svenergy and Beastie, featuring DJ Utpo, Megara vs. DJ Lee remix, Wunsch von Joho, also Jettingen.

Yeah, shake that B-O-T-T-Y, baby. Shake it all over the club tonight. Because tonight is whooping night.